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0: Friday, June 12th. 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
11: There's something I'd like to talk to you about today, something that's been circulating on the internet that's become a real problem. Deep fake videos of me endorsing products that I've never even heard of and I have no relationship with whatsoever. Let me tell you clearly, these videos are scams. They are designed to take your money. Now, a couple things you should keep in mind. If something sounds too good to be true, it probably is. When you look at these videos, if they don't seem natural, if there's something off about them, the audio or the video, it's probably AI generated. And if you come across something that does pique your interest, see if you can find evidence of it from other sources. I promise you this, if I discover something incredible that you need to know about, I'm going to talk about it somewhere that you can easily find, not on some shady social media site. I'm Dr. Sanjay Gupta, helping you live a better life.
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22: You and I have never met, but I'm willing to bet that there is something you would like to do, but you feel like you can't, that it's too hard, that you don't deserve it. A colleague of mine recently told me about this new book called Brave Shift, 30 Mindset Changes to Transform Your Life. It's written by a woman named Michelle Carrer. Carrer says the one thing most people forget when they set a goal is to attach a reason to it. Having that reason is big, because when you don't want to do something that's necessary to reach your goal, you can go back to your reason to find the motivation you need. Try to frame your goal as something you want to achieve, as opposed to being a bad part of yourself that you want to change. That will make you more likely to succeed, as will asking for help. All of us need it, and it makes people feel good to help you achieve your goals. I'm Dr. Sanjay Gupta, helping you live a better life.
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2: 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Slim, tight gray yoga pants. Damn it, you women with your yoga pants. 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
5: You know, one of the weirder things I've seen on social media lately is parents feeding their babies butter, like whole sticks of butter. They swear that it helps them feel fuller after meals and get a good night's sleep, among other things. There's actually something to this. You know, butter is full of fat, which a rapidly growing infant needs, but eating butter all the time results in, quote, boxing out other important nutrients they need as well. Spokesperson for the Academy of Nutrition and Dietetics told us she recommends half a teaspoon to a teaspoon melted and then added to a puree. Or as they get older, you can drizzle oil or melted butter over cooked vegetables, she told us. We never say just give butter by itself, and it's not the only source of fat she would recommend. Avocados, hummus, fish, they are great sources of fat as well. And also, great foods to introduce. I'm Dr. Sanjay Gupta, helping you live a better life.
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7: 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About to check outside the game. You know what I'm talking about. 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They got a lot of nice girls.

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0: Friday, June 12th. 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The Velcro Pygmies. Then, and it's okay to be emotional, it's okay. It's the return of Criers, the emo experience. 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
14: Getting your heart broken can be really rough. It'll happen to most of us at some point in our lives. It's not just an emotional experience, it's a physical one too, often described as getting the wind knocked out of you, a knot in your stomach, trouble sleeping. I recently spoke about this with Dr. Yoram Yovel, a psychiatrist and neuroscientist. He was on my podcast, Chasing Life. Now, he told me heartbreak doesn't have to last forever. And while your inclination might be to withdraw, isolate, and shut down, it's often the opposite of what supports healing. One of the things that helps us the most is reconnecting to other people you love. And the reverse is also true, he said. 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I'm Dr. Sanjay Gupta, helping you live a better life.
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0: Is this April or August, fools? I'm not sure what's going on there. Thursday, August 27th, the 99 Rock Club LA Concert Series is peeing its pants to announce the Wild Cherry Tour. 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
11: When it comes to the myriad reasons people don't get enough exercise, psychologist Diana Hill has heard them all. She's the author of a new book with a great title, I Know I Should Exercise, But. On a recent episode of my podcast, Chasing Life, Hill told me the number one reason people don't exercise is because they don't feel like they have enough time. She told us that she encourages people she works with to shift from an either-or mindset to a both-and mindset. Hill herself uses time at her son's baseball game to walk around the field cheering him on instead of sitting on the sidelines. She also recommends setting up your space at home, at work, in the car to facilitate movement. 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I'm Dr. Sanjay Gupta, helping you live a better life.
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0: See? We told you. This is the place where all the stress melts away. 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Hey. Not sure if it's related.
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I'm not sure what's going on there. Thursday, August 27th, the 99 Rock Club LA Concert Series is peeing its pants to announce the Wild Cherry Tour. Blackstone Cherry.

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10: Getting your heart broken can be really rough. It'll happen to most of us at some point in our lives. It's not just an emotional experience, it's a physical one too. Often described as getting the wind knocked out of you, a knot in your stomach, trouble sleeping. I recently spoke about this with Dr. Yoram Yovil, a psychiatrist and neuroscientist. He was on my podcast, Chasing Life. Now, he told me heartbreak doesn't have to last forever. And while your inclination might be to withdraw, isolate, and shut down, it's often the opposite of what supports healing. One of the things that helps us the most is reconnecting to other people you love. And the reverse is also true, he said. If someone you care about is struggling, don't give up on them. You hold the power to comfort loved ones that are in deep physical or emotional distress. I'm Dr. Sanjay Gupta.

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Mmm, bacon. The 99 Rock Club LA Concert Series is stoked to bring you one we thought we'd never see. 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
3: A better life with Dr. Sanjay Gupta.
4: You know, one of the weirder things I've seen on social media lately is parents feeding their babies butter. Like whole sticks of butter. They swear that it helps them feel fuller after meals and get a good night's sleep, among other things. There's actually something to this. You know, butter is full of fat, which a rapidly growing infant needs, but eating butter all the time results in, quote, boxing out other important nutrients they need as well. Spokesperson for the Academy of Nutrition and Dietetics told us she recommends half a teaspoon to a teaspoon melted and then added to a puree. Or as they get older, you can drizzle oil or melted butter over cooked vegetables, she told us. We never say just give butter by itself, and it's not the only source of fat she would recommend. Avocados, hummus, fish, they are great sources of fat as well. And also, great foods to introduce. I'm Dr. Sanjay Gupta, helping you live a better life.
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Now.

our enthusiasm for social media seems insincere, it's because it is. 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

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You're traveling east on Saturday at 10 a.m. How many songs do we gotta play for you to get across the bridge? 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

0: Friday, June 12th. It's too hot for shirts, too hot for pants, too hot for spandex. 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The Velcro Pygmies. Then, and it's okay to be emotional, it's okay. It's the return of Criers, the emo experience. 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

0: you wake up, while you work, and on your way home. 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

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Say, eh? You don't even have to touch the cracked screen. 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
0: Hey, it's Kevin McKay. 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

0: Well, congratulations. You made it another day. It's May 20th. High today, 82. Looking at 72 right now.
1: Yeah.
0: A couple things going on. Today's National Streaming Day. We celebrate the streaming services.
1: Oh, yay.
0: They celebrate your credit card or your debit card as you pay for it. That seems to be more than cable.
1: It's also National Rescue Dog Day.
0: I saw that. I was going to get to that next.
1: How lucky are those dogs? I know mine's lucky.
0: Yeah, finding them a great home. I knew you'd celebrate that one. I did notice that one today, too.
1: I just love him.
0: Go and rescue a dog.
1: They're so grateful. I love it.
0: Yeah, it's hard to go when you see those dogs inside those places
1: sometimes. Oh, my God, it's just, so hard.
0: They give you, it's almost like they're trained to give you that little sad look, and it just touches you.
2: I just want to take them all home with me.
0: But I don't want to feed them all.
2: But I'm broke.
0: Yeah, that's it. So celebrate that today. How are you doing? Everything good?
1: Yeah. Ashley, my bestie, came in town yesterday. I tried to stay up, watch a movie with her. I fall asleep. I hate that. I hate that I can't be cool anymore, you know?
0: I get it. Yeah. It's hard. It's
1: I felt bad. She, like, was in the car for 7 hours. Like, I'm here. It's, by the time she got here, I was like, I'm tired.
0: Don't get here late because I go to bed early. Yeah.
1: Dang it.
0: That's the thing about the schedule. It does suck. But if you're waking up right now, heading to work, you know exactly what we're talking about. You have to go to bed early just to function.
1: Like, please don't be mad. I'm going to bed.
0: You can make it up today, right?
1: I have to work today and tomorrow.
0: Well, you're an awful person.
1: I know.
0: No wonder you feel bad. You can't even spend time. Mm-hmm. Oh, it's.
1: But I can't take off. It's a busy week.
0: It's a very busy week, and it's just going to get busier as the week progresses. I've already noticed a lot of traffic yesterday in front of me. I was, heading over to Club LA. They had Citizen Soldier last night. Great crowd, by the way.
1: Yeah.
0: But just looking at the license plates in front of me, I'm like,
1: They're rolling into town. Dog, can you get out of the way? We don't do the speed limit in this lane. Mm-mm. This is the zoom zoom lane.
0: People can't, locals can't figure that out.
1: Yeah.
0: Yeah, they're bad enough.
1: And people on the interstate.
0: That would, yeah. Get out of the way.
1: This is not, come on, move it or lose it.
0: Yep. Can't even figure out how to get it going, but that's what it is. All right, enough pitching. Let's get rolling today. We got tickets for Filter Saturday night at Club LA. So we'll be hooking you up with some tickets this morning, hopefully. We got the national keyword as the final week wraps down for the Five Finger Death Punch trip. And then, Darren, you've got the first stupid news story of the day. That's next.
1: Yeah.
0: So let's wake up. Good morning.
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3: 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Our Lady Peace.

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0: parent?
1: Yes.
0: I mean, you might be. You might not be. I don't know your life.
1: But I think if you're questioning yourself, maybe you...
0: But at least you're not this lady. This lady is definitely a bad parent and deserves to have her kid taken away from her. And probably whatever body parts that we have that help you make kids, she should have those also taken away. 52-year-old Katina Graham is not winning Mother of the Year anytime soon. Katina's son, who is maybe somewhere between 13, 14, called 911 to report that his mother is driving drunk, exceeding speeds of 100 miles per hour with him in the car, and he is scared AF.
1: Wow.
0: He told the dispatcher his mom also hit a curb and damaged her tires. So.
1: We got a little snitch.
0: I would snitch too. Bitch, you better pull over and let me out. When the cops responded to the crash just after midnight, Katina claimed she had half a shot of whatever, but she didn't say what. And then she kept talking over the officer and repeatedly stated that officers are not AI. It's really amazing how many drunk people try to convince you they aren't drunk.
1: All the time.
0: Slurred speech, breath smelt like booze, failed the field sobriety test. And she left her kid in the car for around 2 hours while she was at a party getting drunk before she drove like a maniac.
1: Damn.
0: After she was done partying, she drove like a maniac with her kid, who then called 911. Now she's facing charges of child abuse and DUI while accompanied by a minor. Way to go, girl.
1: Yeah, she should.
0: Pro-life. Everybody should have a kid. Let's just give them out like candy.
1: So if there's a potential custody battle here, dad just got the kid.
0: Yeah.
1: That's made it very easy.
0: I'll take the damn kid.
1: That's
0: Jesus.
1: Awful.
0: My favorite is that she's like really just crying in her mugshot. Like, girl, shut up. Shut up.
1: Sober, not realizing you're an F up.
0: Yeah.
1: Yeah, this is one. You see this a lot, actually. It's kind of sad that parents will be in a vehicle drinking with their kid. Yeah.
0: What a bitch.
1: I mean, you shouldn't drink and drive. I'm not condoning that. I'm saying, but you really shouldn't have your kid in a car.
0: Yeah. It's sad when me, who like doesn't even like kids, cares more about your kid than you do. Like, what?
1: That is sad.
0: You don't need a kid if that's the case.
1: Absolutely not. All right. Well, it is stupid, and that's why you call it stupid news. I can understand why. Coming up, still got that text word for you, the new one of the day. Try to get you qualified for that trip because you five-finger death punch in the city of your choice.
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1: Taryn, there's something I meant to tell you, and it could have been off the air, but I figure I'll just share it with the world. Okay. You know that Upside app where you can save a little bit of cash?
2: Yeah, I've got $5.77.
1: I've got up to 17 so far, so I've started using it. I was using it a few years ago. By the way, we're not getting paid to say this. It's just me telling you a story.
2: This is just us being broke.
1: Yeah, just us trying to save money. And just maybe it benefits you, too.
2: Us trying to survive in today's economy.
1: Right. So there's two options. Most stores, if you just have your debit card or whatever connected to it, it automatically just takes care of it.
2: Yeah.
1: In some cases, you have to, like, take a picture of the receipt.
2: I take a picture of the receipt.
1: It depends on where you go. They're all different.
2: Okay. I go to the same one every time.
1: The one near the house? Mm-hmm. Yeah. Same. Yeah.
2: Where the gas has jumped like 30 cents overnight? Yeah. That's the one I go to.
1: You know what? I got to tell you the big difference. I went to, so Monday morning, 4 o'clock, 3:30, I'm in Panama City. So I drive over. And it's because I, you know, been on vacation. Well, took a little mini vacation. But there are stores there that you save like 11 cents a gallon.
2: What?
1: Yeah. I get over here. I'm looking yesterday. Penny here. Penny there.
2: Yeah.
1: Penny here. Penny there.
2: Well, I noticed the ones where you save more than a penny.
1: Nope. Same price.
2: Oh, okay. Because the ones here, around here, it's like, if you go to this one, the gas is more expensive, but you save 5 cents.
1: I've been to a few, though, that the price doesn't add up to what it says on the app. You know, like if it says $3.99, you might get there and it's like $4.03.
2: Yeah.
1: It hasn't updated, so it kind of pisses me off.
2: Yeah.
1: But I did go, I wish I'd have found it at where I could save 11 pennies a gallon. That would have been awesome from what I'm about to tell you. But the particular store you go to, I get there and there's this long receipt. And, you know, I'm like, I wonder if I take a picture of
2: it. I know. I want to take pictures of everybody's receipts.
1: I did.
2: And?
1: I got the money.
2: That's awesome.
1: Now, it was a penny a gallon, and somebody had spent
2: $140. I don't care. You filling up your boat? Let me get that receipt.
1: So I got like a dollar. I made like a dollar by taking someone else's left receipt hanging out of the
2: machine.
1: Hey,
2: they're not using it.
1: Well, that's what I'm saying.
2: Yeah.
1: So I just want to give that little trick. Again, I'm not getting paid anything. I'm just saying, do what you got to do to survive these days.
2: Mm-hmm.
1: But I do want to find one around here where I can save a dime a gallon at least.
2: I know.
1: Yeah, a penny here and a penny there. I mean, yeah, it does kind of add up, but it's not what I want.
2: I also downloaded the Fetch app. You take a picture of every single receipt. It doesn't matter if it's food, clothes, this, that. It doesn't matter. Every single receipt, you take a picture and you upload it. I haven't really figured the app out. I'm just like collecting coins at this point.
1: Okay. I forgot you told me about this. My daughter told me about this actually too.
2: Yeah, I don't really understand it, but
1: we'll ask her. She's 15. She knows.
2: Yeah.
1: They're smarter than we are when it comes to this technology.
2: Definitely.
1: But I'm all about that saving that money, you know.
2: Yeah. Oh, yeah. Speaking of, I watched this girl at the concert. She was sitting in front of me. She like zoomed in real down below, took a picture of a woman, cropped this woman just to where it just was like this lady's dress.
1: Like her butt?
2: No, like the dress she was wearing.
1: Oh, okay.
2: So she just like cropped her body, like the full dress.
1: Okay.
2: She moved so fast on her phone and like did this reverse Google search and then like all these websites that sell this dress came up. And I'm sitting behind her being nosy and I'm thinking, shoot. Can you do that again, but slower? Like, how'd you do that?
1: I know how to do this.
2: I was like so fast. It's like, dang it, these young kids are so good with figuring things out.
1: It's just Google Images. Yeah, I know how to do this.
2: I don't know how to do that.
1: I can show you how to do this. It's not hard.
2: Yeah.
1: But I mean, I guess you're out. It does look creepy, though. She's taking a picture of another woman.
2: I know.
1: In her
2: at
1: dress.
2: First, I'm like, is she about to shame this lady? Because I'm going to be so mad if she is. She's no, quite the opposite. I love what she's wearing so much. I'd like to find it and buy it and wear it too.
1: In the OG days, you'd walk up and you'd go, hey, that's a beautiful dress.
2: I know.
1: And she might ask, hey, what, you know, something about it? Where'd you get it? Now you look like a little pervert.
2: Yeah.
1: Taking a picture of it, then you Google Images and then finding that particular dress or whatever it is.
2: Yeah.
1: Whatever. I guess it works. Strange stuff. Yeah, like, you know, like we're talking about saving money. Like today I know it's $5 sushi over at Publix.
2: Mm-hmm.
1: And they got the deal. So I'm like, Wednesday's my day.
2: Yesterday was $10 meatloaf at McGuire's. And I was on the fence. Like, do I go? Do I not? Do I go?
1: You get
2: do
1: two
2: I not?
1: Meal? Well, you get two meals out of it if you do it just
2: you
1: right.
2: Do. Yeah.
1: See, I got a rotisserie chicken the other day. And I'm like, I can make a couple sandwiches out of this for $8.
2: Oh, wow. That was a good idea. Yeah. Instead, I did the stupid route. And I went to Publix. Where I bought some turkey meat and ham meat.
1: Oh.
2: And, yeah, $40 later.
1: Yeah, you got to just go buy the, let them cook it for you. It's only like $8 or whatever for their little rotisserie chicken.
2: Yeah.
1: Because then you got to just tear it up and then put it in a container and then you just make your sandwiches and boom, I've saved myself some money. Now, I'm one of those weirdos. I can eat the same thing for 3 or 4 days.
2: Oh, me too. That's what I got the meat for. I'm figuring I'm going to do wraps for
1: and that,
2: the rest of the week.
1: There's another thing you could do with that chicken, too. So, hey, we're all about saving the money. I hope you are, too, unless you're just rich. And if you are, must be nice.
2: If you are, would you like to adopt me?
1: Yeah. Or send some money to us.
2: Yeah.
1: All right. Got the first word of the day, Five Finger Death Punch. You get to pick the city. They're doing their 20th anniversary tour across North America. So if you are the one that gets that lucky phone call and says you're the winner, you will then look at their tour schedule and you will pick a city you want to go to. It's your choice. Plus, you get that. So you get to go to the show. You get your flight, hotel, tickets, and the gold VIP merch package with exclusive gear and early entry. Oh, and don't forget. You get to bring somebody with you. Somebody gets to go with you, and they'll be very, very happy. So the first word of the day is, well, you couldn't help this. You just were there.
2: Bad to the bone.
1: No, it's just something you can't do anything about. It's when your parents, the people that made you, they got real horny and they just made you. So you were
2: born.
1: That's the word.
2: Shh.
1: Whether you want to be here or not, you are. B-O-R-N, born. Text that to 95819, and that is the first word of the day. Good till 9 o'clock to get you qualified, so good luck.
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1: Taryn, yeah, are you too good or have you ever done any kind of dumpster diving? Like you see something in an apartment complex. I know you've lived in some in the past in younger days, but you see something out there and you're like, oh, I'd like to have that.
2: I see things and I'm like, oh, that's nice, but I don't grab it.
1: The white trash in me sees things sometimes on the road, and I'm like, oh,
2: mm-hmm.
1: But I haven't stopped in years.
2: Yeah, same. Oh,
1: that dresser looks good, but I don't know what I'm going to do with it.
2: Yeah, exactly. I don't know what I'm going to do with it. I don't need it. And I don't have room for it.
1: Fortunately, I've treated my daughter the same way because when she was, I wouldn't say she was younger, but you know, like, well, I mean, she was younger, but 4 years ago or so. We were at this, when we lived out in California, there was somebody had this nice dresser and they got rid of it. And I'm like, we got to get that in the house. Her little ass is 10 feet at a time, but we're like, yeah, got you a new dresser. So she sees things on the side of the road like I do. And I'm like, that ain't that bad. You probably could, if I was really good at like, you know, working on things and fixing things up, I could probably sell things and make extra money.
2: Yeah.
1: You know, when it comes to making money.
2: I know. I see those videos where people are really good at taking, like, getting a table from the thrift store.
1: And they sand it down
2: and polish it up and paint it. And I'm like, okay, I could never.
1: It's a lot of work. I mean, that's
2: so much work.
1: I think for a lot of people, it's just kind of a hobby.
2: Yeah.
1: Kind of something to do on, you know, to give you something to do.
2: Yeah.
1: I'm sure there's a lot of wives out there going, you're never going to do that.
2: Yeah, my hobbies, instead, I like to nap these days, so that's what I'm doing in my spare time. I'm not cleaning a table or sanding it or anything like that.
1: Have you ever picked anything up on the
2: floor? No, and you know, you say this, I was upset with myself for not getting this one thing.
1: What was it?
2: I don't know what it's called, but they're shaped like this, like, and you like put like, if you're going to cut wood, you'll have like two of them and you put the wood on top and you'll like cut it. It's like a workbench almost.
1: Yeah, like a workbench where you'd put something in between.
2: Sawhorse.
1: A sawhorse, yeah. Okay.
2: There were two of them. These people that were moving out, they were throwing them away. And I passed them when I was walking the dogs and I thought to myself, I could really use that. Like when I'm cleaning my paddleboard, like have that rest on it.
1: Oh, yeah, yeah, okay.
2: And I didn't grab it. Why didn't I grab it? Because then, like a couple hours later, when I took the

0: Starbucks for another walk. I was like, I'll get them this time. Gone. Gone. They were gone.
1: Yeah.
0: Man.
1: I see people like with, they'll put the mattresses out there and things, and they got signs, bed bug free. You know, I'm like, I don't want nobody to use mattress.
0: I do not want to use mattress.
1: You'll see that occasionally sometimes. You know, I remember as a kid, it may go back to childhood, but, you know, my stepdad, he had, he'd look in there, and one time he found, like, this nice guitar, and he was able to sell it and make some money. Ever since then, I just became really more white trash. I'm like, ooh, what's in the dumpster?
0: Or I think about those people, like the episode of Will and Grace, when they go to the Antiques Roadshow with something silly, and it was, like, actually worth so much money. I'm like, why can't I get that lucky?
1: I found a whole thing of golf clubs one time, and I needed extra ones for friends that played occasionally. And so I just picked them up and just kind of like gave them away to somebody. Mm. They wasn't super nice, but they wasn't that bad.
0: Yeah.
1: It was somebody who was just kind of playing here and there. So I always assumed it's a wife comes home, catch the husband cheating or reads a text and she's like getting rid of his stuff. That's where you can get the deals.
0: Yeah. Really bad relationship.
1: And if you look online, I mean, even in our town, you know, being a military town as well, people sometimes get the papers, have to leave. They get rid of things quickly.
0: Yeah.
1: You can get your hands on some stuff and it benefits them because they're trying to get rid of it. You're trying to find it's something that you maybe need. So it works out in your favor. They also say there's another one I never thought about. Colleges. There's an article out this morning that says people are dumpster diving near colleges, college dorms, or where college kids would live because they'll go home for the summer.
0: Mm-hmm.
1: And they'll get rid of electronics and furniture and everything like that. We don't have a major university right in our area. But that's another place you can go. Now I
0: got rid of a lot of stuff when I lived on the third floor.
1: Oh, yeah.
0: Not taking this with me.
1: I always say I'm not going to add any more stuff. When you move, you're like, we're not getting any more stuff. And then you do.
0: And then I get more stuff.
1: Yeah. There's some people that are braver than I will ever be. And they will go in and they'll go like behind, there's this chip factory. And they'll get like these chips. I don't know. I guess they expired or just went out of date and they kind of have to throw them away.
0: Yeah.
1: And people will go in and just grab a bunch of chips. And I'm like, I don't know. I just can't do that.
0: I mean, are they in bags?
1: They're still in bags. They've not been opened. So it's fine, I guess.
0: Yeah.
1: I don't know if I can go to that level yet.
0: Yeah, I'm not going to put that in my mouth. In my mind, I'm like, oh, yeah, you know, not a bad idea. But then in reality, I'm too OCD for that.
1: You would think about it the whole time.
0: Yeah.
1: Like these were sitting in a dumpster.
0: Mm-mm.
1: They probably have to watch their dumpster too, because I can imagine the people that show up trying to just take things.
0: Everybody says, they really monitor Ulta because they throw away makeup.
1: Is it true?
0: I mean, enough people say it that I feel like it's true.
1: Oh, but a lot of people say things they don't know what they're talking about. That's why I was wondering if you knew, know anybody might personally that's done it.
0: But I don't wear enough makeup to even care. So
1: hey, if I know there's enough there, I'll go and I'll get it and I'll flip
0: makeup's
1: it.
0: So expensive.
1: I'll flip it. I don't know anything about makeup. I got all this makeup. Hit me up on Market Space. Gotta open my little store.
0: His own little Sephora.
1: Hey, don't think I want. I need money. The more money I can get towards me and have in my account, the more secure I feel. 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We got tickets for Filter. This is Saturday night over at Club LA. You want to go see Filter? Okay. It's a Saturday night. It's Memorial Day weekend.
0: Oh, yeah. I'm working.
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0: proving that evolution has had a few brain farts along the way. 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
1: 49-year-old Helen Green is a liar, liar, pants on fire, and she didn't think anyone would find out. But it turns out private investigators are real, and she got busted. It's so embarrassing getting busted in a lie.
2: I heard what you said, but I also was thinking, she's 49, her name is Helen. I just think of that being an older name.
1: We're also in the UK for this story.
2: Oh, okay. Gotcha.
1: I feel like that's a normal thing over there.
2: Is that where all the Helens live?
1: Maybe.
2: Okay. Because I can't think of anybody under 60 that's named Helen.
1: I don't even think I know any Helens. Huh. Helen claimed that she was housebound due to severe rheumatoid arthritis and said that she had slipped a disc in order to falsely claim some money. She said her mobility was dramatically affected and that she struggled to feed herself. She claimed she couldn't walk for more than 5 minutes without crutches. But the lie detector proved that was a lie. Well, not really the lie detector. The private investigator determined that was a lie.
2: What a fun job that must be.
1: I know. Because it turns out she can walk for more than 5 minutes. In fact, she can run for miles because sis was caught exercising at the gym. Exposed as a member of a local run club where she did a handful of 10Ks. That's 6.2 miles for those non-runners. Took part in body combat class, Zumba, body pump, core blast, spin classes. Susan's doing the most, actually.
2: It's a miracle.
1: She got that. Who's that that pastor? Joel Osman?
2: Who?
1: Isn't he the church guy?
2: Olstein?
1: Olstein. Oh. I keep saying Osman.
2: Osman. I'm like, what?
1: She got that holy water. After they were like, Helen, we have proof that you're a liar. Also, she collected like $35,000.
2: Damn.
1: She was like, oh yeah, my bad. I was dishonest. I meant to tell y'all.
2: I meant to tell you that I'm healed. That I meant to tell you I could go to work.
1: Every time I cash those checks, I meant to tell you. I forgot.
2: Now you got brain damage.
1: The Crown Prosecution Service said Helen Green pretended she had limited movement, but instead was a regular runner and active in gym class. She did this for her own greed and lined her pockets with fraudulently obtained money. You, Helen, may F off and spend 7 months in jail.
2: That's
1: you
2: it?
1: You bitch.
2: God, getting this private investigator is like, this is the easiest case ever. She's running past me. There's the camera. Let's go to Zoom class. Zumba. Oh, there she is.
1: Standing at the door videoing.
2: Yeah. Damn.
1: Easiest case.
2: Some people just don't want to work.
1: Helen.
2: At least play the
1: role.
2: She's
1: about to get fat in jail.
2: That lets you work out.
1: Oh, yeah. I was watching, some murdery show. And it's like all these people that go to jail because they like murdered their wife and stuff. And then by the time the trial comes, they are fat AF. They look nothing like they did when they went in. And I'm like, God, somebody's keeping their canteen loaded with money. They're just eating honey buns.
2: Yeah, what was that one you told me? Were you the one that told me to watch that one documentary about the guy who was in South Florida that was good looking
1: Yeah, Wade.
2: And he got real fat and ugly.
1: Oh, yeah, he did.
2: He even said
1: he used his looks to get stuff from people. Which he did, because all these moron girls that he's, like, beating are like, I just love him. I really want to make it work. You love him, quote, unquote, because he's hot. He's beating the crap out of you, like, on a regular. Girl, it's not going to work. Leave him.
2: Yeah.
1: You share no children together. It's not.
2: Awful.
1: Just get out.
2: Slipping and Falling, I did watch. I still like that show. I don't know if it's still on, but I watched the episodes about What Would You Do? And they had...
1: What would you do?
2: They had people that was pouring things in the floor and pretending to fall and see how people would react. You know, a lot of people don't say anything. Some people's like, they're faking. They're faking.
1: What is that?
2: It's What Would You Do? So, you know, they, you know what I'm talking about, right? It's got the guy. It's an ABC show, but I see it on Hulu. Where they, people do things to see the reaction.
1: To try to get a reaction from the crowd.
2: Out of other people to see if they will intervene. And then the reporter, John something, comes out and you know, usually he talks about how they intervened. And they're like, I just did the right thing. But people doing the slip and fall in the grocery stores, you know. And a lot of people will call them out, but some will say a damn thing. Yeah. Me, I mind my own business. And whoop, I don't know. I get on there sometimes like, I just mind my own business. I realize I'm that guy that's just, it don't concern me.
1: I don't know. Sometimes I step in.
2: It depends what it is now. If you're being like a complete a-hole to somebody else, but if you're going to fall, I mean, I don't know.
1: Yeah, so yeah, if you're going to fall, I don't know. Depends how heavy the fall was.
2: I might have witnessed it wrong. I don't want to be tied up, miss work, and have to go to court to say what I think I watched. You know what I mean? Like, I ain't got time for this.
1: I don't have time for your problems. I got my own.
2: I ain't got time
1: get
2: for this.
1: Get well soon. Throw him a get well soon balloon here.
2: And then I got to go explain to management why I can't be here on Wednesday. Why? Because I watched somebody fake a fall, and now I've been subpoenaed to court.
1: It's like a thing.
2: And then I got the dick attorney calling me a liar, and then I snap. Next thing you know, I'm in contempt because I'm not very good when people are smart asses to me. So I just try to stay away from court.
1: Get well soon.
2: Yeah, get well.
1: Watch
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10: A Better Life with Dr. Sanjay Gupta.
8: So-called superagers, they are an enviable segment of the population. People who are older than 80, whose brains function like someone a fraction of their age. It's true, a lot of these people have genetics on their side, but more and more research is bearing out the idea that people who practice good brain health also slow their cognitive decline. Dr. Richard Isaacson, a pioneer in the Alzheimer's space, told us that, quote, his studies have found lifestyle changes including diet, exercise, reducing stress and optimizing sleep, along with managing vascular risk factors with certain medications, can actually help grow brain areas and also reduce telltale signs of Alzheimer's, such as tau tangles and amyloid plaques. What else helps? 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I'm Dr. Sanjay Gupta, helping you live a better life.
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1: Taryn, are you open to the thought that dreams have meaning?
2: Yeah.
1: Because
2: I guess. But at the same time, I don't know. My dreams...
1: all over the place.
2: My dreams are dumb and don't... I know they do not have meaning.
1: Well, I went to ChatGPT because that's where you go these days to find out what it means. So last night I had a dream.
2: Yeah.
1: I remember parts of this dream. And I don't know anything about a rodeo, but I'm on a horse. Mm-hmm. And there's this bull chasing me. Mm-hmm. And it pokes me right in the ass. Mm-hmm. So I'm like, what does that mean?
2: You're gay.
1: No, I'm not gay.
2: Sorry.
1: I know I'm not gay. I don't want you to interpret my dreams. I don't want you interpreting my dream. I knew you was going to say that. Here's what ChatGPT has to say. It does not say anything about me wanting a guy to poke me in the butt. Struggling with control, hurt pride or embarrassment, are running from anxiety. Well, that last one, I'm always trying to run from anxiety.
2: Definitely.
1: I don't want anxiety.
2: I will outrun anxiety. Watch me.
1: Yeah. So I'm looking at it, I'm like, So what did it mean a few years ago when I had the younger Shania Twain, but me and her were hanging out, we're having a good time?
2: She is still so fine.
1: She is. I seen some images. I knew she was coming up.
2: I've seen some pictures of her recently where she didn't look that great, but she looked really good.
1: She's
2: at
1: like
2: the
1: 60.
2: ACMs. Yeah.
1: She's 60 years old or so. But I had a dream, and it was the one from the 90s of Shania Twain.
2: Yeah.
1: And she just couldn't keep her hands off me. And I woke up before I got to, because I don't mind. If I really could have a good dream like that where I could.
2: Yeah.
1: You know, this a couple years ago, I would have, you know. But I didn't get to my conclusion that I was wanting to get to. So I woke up, and I'm like,
2: What makes me mad about dreams is you'll be having a bad dream, like a nightmare. And then you wake up from it, like, oh, shake it off. But then, like, the second you fall back asleep, you are right back. It's like the dream just resumes.
1: Oh, I never
2: like
1: get
2: you're
1: that.
2: You're right back in the middle of that terrible dream. But if I wake up from an amazing dream, not because I want to, something wakes me up right when I'm about to get it on with, I don't know, Riley Green. And, and then I'm like, man. Get back to that dream. Get back to that dream. And then you go back to sleep and it's gone. It's gone forever. I was trying to remember my dreams last night. I've been having a lot of dreams about the dogs, but it's just because I'm like really worried about them right now.
1: Oh, so like consciously on
2: your mind. I'm sleeping. I'm like a very light sleeper because I'm scared something's going to happen in the middle of the night.
1: I haven't watched anything with the rodeo, nothing with the bull, nothing like this recently. So I don't know how that just was in part of this dream. But my thing is, like, what makes your mind is fascinating how it just makes up things as you sleep. Mm-hmm. And they say we all dream, we just don't always remember.
2: It's mostly you just remember that last dream before you wake up.
1: I'm having more vivid dreams lately than ever before.
2: And they say that the dreams are only like so many seconds long, but they feel like forever.
1: Oh, really?
2: Yeah.
1: I didn't know that.
2: That's what I've heard, but I also haven't done
1: we know.
2: Dream research.
1: Yeah, and it's funny how the interpretation of dreams, like, who gets to decide what it means?
2: I thought I was a psychic one time when I was a kid, but it turns out I was
1: got lucky.
2: I was just sleepwalking.
1: I thought I was psychic and I was wrong.
2: You know, when you're a kid and you and your sibling compete to see who can wake up first on Christmas Day. Right? Oh. Did you never do that? Me and my brother did it all the time.
1: I think we were like, we just kind of made a pact. Like, we get up, you wake up before I do, wake me up.
2: Yeah.
1: Like, I think that's kind
2: of. Yeah, it was like one of those things. But it was like always you're trying to like wake up early. So I used to sleepwalk a lot when I was a kid. And, I guess I did that on Christmas Eve. So I walked in. It took me years to realize this is what happened. I walked in the living room, and you know, the gifts that are too big to wrap, like that mom and dad put out at in the middle of the night or whatever. I saw all of these gifts that were, you know, unwrapped. I saw them. And then whenever me and my brother actually did wake up, we walked in. the living room. I thought I was psychic. It was like everything that I saw in my dream is here right now in front of my face. That's crazy. And like, I, for the longest time, I really thought like I had these crazy abilities. No, no.
1: No, you were just
2: wrong. Were just sleepwalking and you saw it.
1: I think I've told you this before. Maybe I've shared it. I once dreamed a football score, the halftime score, and it was like a blowout, and I was correct. The good thing is I told a few people ahead of time, and I got phone calls at halftime. It's like, you were right. Yeah. Now, why can't I dream those damn Powerball lottery numbers? And if I did, I'd wake up, and then I'd soon forget.
2: Yeah.
1: I would like, where's my pen? And then I would like, oh, was it 17 or 7?
2: Damn.
1: That would be my luck.
2: You would get all but one.
1: Yeah, I'd be like, damn it.
2: They're like, congratulations, you won another ticket. great.
1: That's my luck for sure. Maybe I should keep a pen next to the bed so I can just write things down.
2: So you're outrunning anxiety.
1: I guess so. That's what that says. I mean, I'm going with, you know, I don't.
2: Gay.
1: No one can come up with this stuff. Somebody made this stuff up anyway.
2: Yeah.
1: Like you're trying to make me a homosexual. 5-Figure Death Punch, 20 years. They're all over North America celebrating their 20th anniversary tour. You could go see them, including your flight, hotel tickets, and your VIP merch package with exclusive gear and early entry. If you want to go, this word is good. This text word till 9 o'clock this morning. And make sure you text this word in, and then we'll have a couple more today. The word is born, B-O-R-N, born.
2: To be wild.
1: Mic's off. Think you're welcome. I turned your mic off. Shh. Born to 95819. Please quit. Don't sing. This is why you get to talk on the radio, not sing.
2: What?
1: This is why you get to talk, not sing.
2: Yeah.
1: All right. I apologize, everybody. Have a great day.
0: 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Oh, no, they didn't.
3: What?
0: Is this April or August Fools? I'm not sure what's going on there. 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Blackstone Cherry. Blackstone Cherry. Oh, no, that's not all. I know you need more because you're so hard to please. Buck Cherry.
4: 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I'm on top of it when I dream. 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
0: Yeah, Blackstone Cherry and Buck Cherry. 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
8: Getting your heart broken can be really rough. It'll happen to most of us at some point in our lives. It's not just an emotional experience, it's a physical one too. Often described as getting the wind knocked out of you, a knot in your stomach, trouble sleeping. I recently spoke about this with Dr. Yoram Yovel, a psychiatrist and neuroscientist. He was on my podcast, Chasing Life. Now, he told me heartbreak doesn't have to last forever. And while your inclination might be to withdraw, isolate, and shut down, it's often the opposite of what supports healing. One of the things that helps us the most is reconnecting to other people you love. And the reverse is also true, he said. If someone you care about is struggling, don't give up on them. You hold the power to comfort loved ones that are in deep physical or emotional distress. I'm Dr. Sanjay Gupta, helping you live a better life.
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1: We got those sweet bids. They're up now. Get your bid in. You can save yourself, hopefully, some significant amount of money. Local area businesses and attractions. Just put your bid in. You got 1 day and 7 hours before it wraps up.
2: Oh, look at you. You know exactly.
1: It's got the countdown on the website.
2: Oh, that'll do it. Yeah.
1: I'll name a couple things on here. I know you named that pontoon boat.
2: Yeah.
1: Double-decker pontoon boat. That sounded amazing. From, what's that place called? Double Fun Pontoon. That'd be cool to actually get. Summer's here pretty much. Gulf Coast True Light, they got that year light home holiday lighting you get a bid on. So you can look at the current bids and then you can get yours in. And we're getting down to the final hours. So
2: a lot of restaurants.
1: Yeah, a lot of restaurants on there. That's always fun. Going and eating at some places you maybe couldn't usually go to very often.
2: Yeah.
1: Save money. You want like to surf? I don't know anything about surfing.
2: I want to learn.
1: Surf shop.
2: What is that? I see everybody do it all the time. And I'm like, how do they know how to do that? Windsurfing?
1: Oh, yeah. You see that a lot over there.
2: Yeah. That looks like so much fun.
1: It does.
2: How do you learn how to do that?
1: You got the wrong person. YouTube videos.
2: Yeah.
1: No.
2: It also looks very expensive.
1: You know what I don't see anymore? And I know there's a proper name, but I don't know what it is. But it's like basically a box fan that straps to your ass and people use to fly. Remember you see it at the beach?
2: Yeah.
1: I don't see those anymore.
2: Mm-mm.
1: I don't know if they're just banned or what the deal is there, but I was like, nah, I'm not getting one.
2: Yeah.
1: That just doesn't seem like
2: Yeah, I don't want
1: to
2: do that.
1: It's a box fan strapped to your ass and it just doesn't seem I don't need to be in control of that.
2: Mm-mm.
1: No, not at all. So get your bid in now. Our website, WKSM.com. As soon as you click on the homepage, you'll see sweet bids. Go at least look and see something on there. I promise you, you'll find something you really want. Speaking of bidding, here's a random fact that I found this morning.
2: Okay.
1: Do you remember Priceline when it came out?
2: Priceline Negotiators.
1: Do you remember when it came out early on and you kind of named your price at one point? Do you remember this?
2: No. I was too poor to go anywhere when it came out.
1: William Shatner was on there.
2: Yeah.
1: I don't know if he still is the face of it or not. Priceline.com once tried to let people bid on gas and groceries. I don't remember that.
2: No.
1: I remember trips and hotels.
2: Yeah.
1: And cruises, but not gas and groceries.
2: No.
1: And it didn't work because it
2: Shocker.
1: Collapsed. It collapsed in 2000 after burning through $200 million to $300 million, and stock fell from $104 to $5.81. Wasn't a good move for them. But they bounced back. I mean, they're still relevant.
2: Yeah.
1: Now there's so many. At one point, it was just like Priceline, and I remember as a kid.
2: Kayak.
1: Oh, yeah. I remember that. Or you actually physically went to a travel agent, and they would kind of.
2: I have a travel agent.
1: I do too. Expedia, Priceline.
2: No, I have somebody who's planning a trip for me for next year.
1: Really?
2: Mm-hmm.
1: If they know the area.
2: She just really is good at doing a lot of that, and I
1: mean,
2: this is going to be a good, like a big girls trip. No, she's going to like book it all for us and everything.
1: I can do that.
2: I just have to get the. Correct, like the actual number of people that are committing to the trip.
1: I can do all this for you.
2: Yeah, so can she.
1: And then I can Google and find some things to send you to.
2: Yeah.
1: Yeah. Okay. I didn't even know they have those people anymore.
2: Mm-hmm.
1: All right. Well,
2: I didn't either, but I know a lot of people that have used her, and she's like really good.
1: Well, she must be doing something right because there's not many left in the country travel agents.
2: Yeah.
1: At one point, they were all over the place. That's where you went.
2: That's what I want. I just want to give somebody my money, and then they make everything for me. I don't want to do all that. I don't want to be on my computer longer than I have to.
1: You don't want to spend any time looking up things.
2: Correct.
1: See, I like it. I like going into watching the videos.
2: Yeah, I know. My friend even found the resort that I want to go to. I don't know. I will
1: look at the street view of where I'm going. I will do, you know, the virtual tour. I'll go to YouTube. I'll watch any videos. I kind of outline my little vacations and see what I want to do. By the way, I did see something on, I don't know if you happened a chance to see this morning. 68% of U.S. adults say they would rather have a mental vacation than a real trip. Now, I guess we're just so wore out and tired, we can't even travel anymore. I understand if finances
2: traveling,
1: is an issue.
2: You know, I don't, yeah, traveling takes a lot out of me. I get very sick. Like, I got sick just driving to Gainesville.
1: Yeah.
2: That was only 4 hours. I threw up as soon as we got there. It just throws me off. I have a headache. I'm not hungry, but I'm hungry. It's weird. Just nothing about me feels good, and it takes me a while to feel normal again.
1: I thought you meant like been on airplanes and trains and around a bunch of people that, you know, germs, but you mean you just, your body's just thrown off.
2: Yeah.
1: That's because you work a lot. A mental vacation, a couple days off, like even just having Monday off for most of us for Memorial Day,
2: yeah,
1: it's just like, okay, regroup. But you can see, it depends what you want to do. You can go all weekend and be wore the hell out by Tuesday.
2: Yeah.
1: So, but take a little time to just your body needs to relax, especially the older you get. I'm learning that.
2: Yeah.
1: But I love a vacation. I just don't like what it costs.
2: Yeah.
1: But I love to take a trip. I look forward to it. I count the days. Like when it was like Christmas, when it was 30 days away, I remember I count my days to my vacation.
2: When it was 30 days away.
1: Yeah. I remember having a little Santa beard, and you trimmed his little beard every day, and it was a number. And we made it in school. And I'm like, 22 days to Christmas. And I remember just being so excited. That's how I feel about vacations. Give me one.
2: Yeah.
1: I just can't afford them. All right. Coming up, you've got your stupid news. You ready for that up next?
2: Yes.
1: All right. We'll find out what she's dug up. More stupid news next.
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2: It's

0: proving that evolution has had a few brain farts along the way. Here's stupid news on the Morning Movement.
1: Usually when someone is arrested on drug charges, you know, usually the most illegal thing on them is, you know, the drugs. Not in this case. A guy in Indiana was arrested after police say that he was found dancing in the road while holding a turtle. Not just any turtle, though. A rare turtle. An Eastern box turtle, which is illegal to have. And meth.
2: Also, the turtle wasn't on meth. The also, turtle was just being held.
1: Also illegal to have.
3: What's this turtle called?
1: Eastern box turtle.
3: Yeah, I don't know about
1: it. Which also, you know, turtles get big and they're... It's kind of scary to pick up a big turtle.
2: Well, like a big turtle? How big?
1: I mean, the one that I saw the other day, I think that one in my neighborhood was a new one, and he was, like, kind of big.
2: Oh. I wouldn't know this turtle from a turtle that's local.
1: Yeah, well, yeah, exactly. And, you know, a meth head's not going to know either, unless he, like, is, like, a turtle man.
2: I mean, I go to the walking park all the time. I'm always, if you said, did you see one of these turtles over there? I go, yeah.
1: Unless it's a ninja turtle, I can't figure out what kind of specific turtle it is. Unless that turtle has a backpack and a bandana on, I don't know.
2: Yeah, unless it's a sea turtle, which I know probably has a proper name. I don't know. They're just sea turtles. I mean, I know the difference between that and a gopher.
1: Unless that turtle is taking advice from a rat. I don't know. Was Master Splinter a rat?
2: Yeah. I think it was a rat.
1: Yeah. The man was arrested on drug charges and booked into jail. Unclear if he'll face additional charges for the turtle, which was unharmed. That's good. Conservation officers released the turtle near the area where it was removed. That turtle was just minding his own business, being a turtle, trying to cross the road, and a damn meth head scooped him up and started...
2: He's telling all his turtle friends...
1: Salsa dancing with it.
2: All his turtle friends like, you're not going to believe this. No, we're not. What happened to you, Frank? That just sounds like a turtle name. Frank!
1: Hey, it's Franklin. That actually was a turtle.
2: Hey, did you know all the Ninja Turtles were different types of turtles?
1: What?
2: Well, this is just shocking.
1: Excuse me?
2: Leonardo was a red-eared slider turtle. Raphael was an alligator snapping turtle. Donatello was a spiny soft-shell turtle. And Michelangelo was a ornate box turtle, O-R-N-A-T-E. Well, that just blew my mind.
1: Yeah.
2: I thought they were all brothers in the same.
1: Me too. Me too. So whoever made this cartoon was, in fact, a turtle man. He loves turtles. I like
2: they
1: turtles.
2: Look the same. And this is just me finding this from the Rise of the TMNT 2018 series.
1: Hmm.
2: Most commonly, they're depicted as red-eared sliders. But that movie in 2018, they were different turtles.
1: Wow.
2: I'm sure some nerd knows this somewhere. You know what I mean? Like, yeah. There's somebody out there going, duh. No, I wouldn't know that.
1: Duh.
2: I didn't know that.
1: Dang. Learned something new today.
2: In certain shows like the 2012 animated series, the turtles also debated if they were Diamondback or Box Turtles. However,
1: Box Turtles can't swim.
2: Red-eared slider. They do. They can. Red-eared sliders remain the standard species for the franchise. Okay, so they just keep... Depends on which one you watch, what kind of turtle you're seeing.
1: Oh, wait, yes, they can swim and float in shallow water, but you're not supposed... They're primarily land dwellers. So Tina in my neighborhood said that when you find them, just let them be because they're just trying to dig.
2: Yeah, they're digging holes. Oh, what? That would suck to be a turtle and not enjoy the water. I feel like you've got to have the water.
1: Yeah, that's like being a bird and being scared to fly.
2: Yeah, it's like all your buddies are like, we're going swimming, but you got a broke leg.
1: Your you're in a cast.
2: Yeah.
1: So you can't get in the
2: pool.
1: But
2: you can come watch.
1: You want to come watch all of us have fun and you can't?
2: Yeah,
1: that's you have a cast
2: like,
1: on?
2: That's what it's like being a gopher. Never thought about it till now. That's stupid news.
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15: You know, one of the weirder things I've seen on social media lately is parents feeding their babies butter, like whole sticks of butter. They swear that it helps them feel fuller after meals and get a good night's sleep, among other things. There's actually something to this. You know, butter is full of fat, which a rapidly growing infant needs, but eating butter all the time results in, quote, boxing out other important nutrients they need as well. Spokesperson for the Academy of Nutrition and Dietetics told us she recommends half a teaspoon to a teaspoon melted and then added to a puree. Or as they get older, you can drizzle oil or melted butter over cooked vegetables, she told us. We never say just give butter by itself, and it's not the only source of fat she would recommend. Avocados, hummus, fish, they are great sources of fat as well. And also, great foods to introduce. I'm Dr. Sanjay Gupta, helping you live a better life.
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1: I was having a conversation yesterday, and there's someone I wish would come back just because it makes me laugh.
2: Someone?
1: No, it was something that was in like every home, or you at least had a relative that done
2: Live, laugh, love.
1: No, it was those glamour shot photos. Remember, like your, you'd have
2: How
1: like,
2: could you forget the chokehold glamour shots had on our parents?
1: And your aunt was trying to look all sexy.
2: Your auntie. If they had Tinder back then, that's the picture they would use.
1: Yeah, it was like the OG filter.
2: Yeah.
1: Yeah, and they all had to. They all had
2: feather boas and big hair.
1: Yeah.
2: Yeah. Those
1: are good times, though.
2: I'd like to do that. I'd like to do that again. Olin Mills, where they're like, okay, put your hands on your brother's shoulder. Now, like, overlap your hand. Yeah, just like that. Now, tilt your head. Tilt your head just a little. Yeah, now give me a big smile.
1: Olin Mills, yeah, you're doing good if you went there, because I remember. Was it Sears, JCPenney's, one of those places that you...
2: JCPenney did pictures. I think Sears did, too.
1: I feel like one time Walmart
2: did. Walmart did, yeah.
1: Walmart did photos inside there, uh-huh. too. So you bring you get the family all dressed up. Nobody wanted to go. Like, none of the kids wanted to go. I remember not wanting to go.
2: Yeah.
1: And then you got to go in and do these stupid photos that I haven't looked at in many, many, many, many, many
2: I know years. A girl in Virginia that gets professional photos done with every boyfriend ever that she ever has, and she just, like, always has a boyfriend. She just, like, collects them. She's like that.
1: What?
2: She can never be single. It's like she starts a new relationship before this one's over, and, like, every single guy she dates, they get professional photos taken, and it's so weird.
1: Oh, that is strange.
2: So weird. Why are you doing that? Stop.
1: See, I would think...
2: You're not going to have him for very long. Like, wait till you're engaged, at least.
1: I would think if I was dating someone and then they brought that idea up, I'm like, my investigation would...
2: If you're just boyfriend, girlfriend, and you're getting professional photos done,
1: yeah,
2: it's weird.
1: Yeah, I don't want to do that.
2: I know too many people that are just... that do that. And they're not engaged. They haven't even been dating that long, and they do it. That's so weird.
1: There's that one chick we both know who's constantly in and out with the love of her life. She'd be broke. She might be, but she's, you know, if it was professionally done,
2: because
1: she's just trading them in like trading cards.
2: Yeah.
1: Or they're getting rid of her. Probably a little both.
2: Probably a little of both, because if you're the girl that is consistently bringing men to get professional pictures with you, then there's some screws loose up there. I can't imagine you could hide that for very long.
1: The new love of your life. I bet the photographer's like, here we go again.
2: I know, because it's the same photographer every time.
1: Well, when you look into it, you're like, every one of her past boyfriends keeps going to get these professional photos. You're like, I'm in line to be the replacement until next time.
2: Yeah.
1: But no, they don't think about that. They just fall right into that love spell.
2: Yeah.
1: Damn. That's funny. That's a lot of money, isn't
2: so
1: it?
2: So much, I think. I feel like it is.
1: Some people just have too much money to waste, and that's it. Because like a professional photo shoot, if it's done right, is pretty expensive.
2: Yeah.
1: All right. Well, I'll give you one. Remember that time our old boss tried to get us to meet this person who's a professional photographer?
2: On her iPhone?
1: Yeah.
2: Yeah.
1: That was interesting. My first couple of months here, I go, what the hell? We can't afford a camera guy? We got an iPhone person. I'm not making that up. Yeah. Am I making that up, Taryn?
2: No, he just basically wanted to, like, keep seeing this young girl.
1: I just, like, where's your camera at?
2: Like,
1: I don't have. I'm like, I got a better camera at
2: and
1: home.
2: And then she was here, like, every day, but never to, like, take iPhone pictures or talk to anybody but him. Good time.
1: Wasn't allowed. Who didn't allow to go, hello? Out of my office. You gardener? He was.
2: Don't talk to her. She's mine.
1: You got a night. Okay. You got a tooth. You got an iPhone 6. Let's do it. All the things that happen sometimes in radio.
2: Yeah.
1: Write a book. We should. If you're trying to get that text word, the hour's about to wrap up, but the word is... Born, BORN. Text that to 95819. and that will get you qualified for the Five Finger Death Punch trip. 9 o'clock's just around the corner. We'll have a new word coming up.
2: So Jason Bourne.
1: Don't spell it like that. Then you get a U in it. This is just like it's like you were birthed out your mom's birth canal.
2: Yeah.
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0: 99 Rock, okay, Five Finger Death Punch, 20 years. They've been hitting the road. 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Here we go. Brand new word.
1: Here we go.
0: It's good till noon today, and that word is don't. Don't. Just don't. It's, if you're over there, then you'd be coming. C-O-M-I-N-G. Don't.
1: When you're getting it on right before you're about to,
0: yeah, well, nope,
1: then
0: nope.
1: You're like, yep. Then you yell, I'm
0: yeah. Yesterday at noon, you wasn't here. I had a, you know, I'm here till right at noon. I give that last word. It was hard. I'm like, where's Taryn when I need her?
1: Chris was just showing me something about, like, I was like making a commercial, and he goes, yeah, so you can do this to your voice. If you go here, click this. And what you don't want is anything that says hard. And I said, speak for yourself.
0: I don't want it soft.
1: What am I going to do with it soft?
0: Spell the word the right, correct way. I mean, they're both right, but the one we're looking for, text coming to 95819 right now.
1: It's
0: to
1: not
0: get qualified.
1: The going, it's the coming.
0: That's right. That's right. We're moving on. Cliche of the day up next. They set me up.
2: Canadians are invading. Canadians are invading. What are they going to bacon us to death? Bacon. The 99 Rock Club LA Concert Series is stoked to bring you one we thought we'd never see. Our Lady Peace.

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0: 99 right. 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
1: Turtle tramp.
0: Well, we did learn in the 2018 series of Ninja Turtles, they were all different turtles, so that means...
1: All different dads?
0: Yeah. All different dads.
1: Maybe mom just falls in love a lot.
0: You tell Michelangelo's mom's a whore.
1: She's got a lot of engagement photos with a lot of different other turtles.
0: Huh? Yeah, she does. She's just...
1: Or maybe she never got engaged and she just says yes to any turtle that comes knocking.
0: So stupid.
1: Turtle tramp, repeated to Kevin at 5:45 for your chance to win a frizza from Task Force Pizza, because all of the Ninja Turtles have different dads.
0: Yeah. Kevin's going to be like, what? What does that cliche mean? All right. Well, Taryn, have a fantastic day. I'll see you tomorrow.
1: See you tomorrow.
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3: A better life with Dr. Sanjay Gupta.
4: In recent years, scientists have really dialed up the urgency to understand PFAS, sometimes referred to as forever chemicals because of how long they take to break down. The latest study found these chemicals may be aging men in their 50s and 60s a bit faster than men who are younger or older or women of any age. Experts we talked to said the accumulation of PFAS may lower testosterone levels in men, impair sperm quality, and increase risks of testicular and kidney cancer. Women, it seems, just seem to be able to clear PFAS faster. Now, whether you're a man or a woman, trying to limit your exposure is a great idea. Three ways to do that. Filter your drinking water. Don't use non-stick cookware like Teflon, and avoid fast food packaging, which are sometimes coated with these chemicals. I'm Dr. Sanjay Gupta, helping you live a better life.
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My heart is just so jaded. 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

99 Rock. Is it Friday yet? No. Ready for that 3-day weekend. How about you? All right, coming up, got you that text word you're looking for Five Finger Death Punch. We'll try to get you this trip. I want you to win it, damn it. It's 99 Rock. I've

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1: Hi, I'm Rivers Cuomo from Weezer, and this is our song, Go Away. 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
0: Here's Weezer's Rivers Cuomo on how he discovered the revival of Go Away 10 years after it was originally released.
1: I discovered the revival of Go Away on my Discord server. A couple hundred fans in there, and one day I saw them talking about how Go Away was blowing up on social media, and they were saying it was because there's some kind of conflict between Facebook and a publishing company, and all of Weezer's big songs got taken down. So there was only the dregs for people to play with on TikTok. And that's how Go Away blew up. Anyway, that was the first theory I heard.

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16: 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You're traveling east on Saturday at 10 a.m. How many songs do we got to play for you to get across the bridge? 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

99 Rock. Here's a random stupid fact. I'll tell you, toast, like you had for breakfast maybe, is scientifically more likely to land butter side down. That's because how your table is, if it falls off the table, it usually only has time to execute a half somersault before it lands on the floor. And before falling, your toast is usually butter side up. Is that going to do anything for you in life? Absolutely not. But now you know something that you might not have known before. Sign and rock.

0: 99 Rock, Five Finger Death Punch. You want to go see them? 20 years. They're celebrating with their world tour. As they hit cities across the country, you'll have an opportunity to go see them. We'll simply give you a phone call if you're the winner. You go, I'd like to go to that city. You pick the city. 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This word, this particular one, is good till noon today. And that word is simply coming, C-O-M-I-N-G, coming. Text that to 95819, and you are qualified. 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
14: Sometimes you can tell a lot about what someone wants to do offline by looking at what they do online. Let me tell you about Pinterest's first parenting trend report. Pinterest is a huge platform. They have 600 million monthly users, 80 billion searches per month. The report found a shift from the iPad kid era to now, when parents are actually more interested in real-world adventures and hands-on activities. The Global Trends and Insights lead at Pinterest told us families are thoughtfully designing childhoods rooted in creativity, intention, and meaningful experiences. One psychologist we spoke to said he sees this as a reflection of parents' desire to build core capacities in their children: resilience, curiosity, self-regulation, empathy. These things don't grow automatically, but are built through lived experience. I'm Dr. Sanjay Gupta, helping you live a better life.
7: I started my adventure as an aerospace medical technician.
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99 Rock. Today's National Rescue Dog Day. Isn't it something? It takes wonderful people to rescue dogs who need better homes. Maybe doesn't even have a home. That's one thing I think the entire staff here, we pretty much love. We love our animals. 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
1: 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Oh, good morning, Mr. Tyler. Going down.

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Got you that five-figure death punch text word that gets you qualified for that trip to go see them in the city of your choice. 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

0: 99 Rock, Five Finger Death Punch, 20 years, their world tour. And as they all over the United States, you can go see them, not in every city, but you will get to pick the city. That's cool. So you look at their schedule, go, I'd like to go to, I don't know, Atlanta, which I would say don't. I'd say take a better trip and pick another city. That one's easy to do. You could get there in a few hours. But that's going to be your choice where you want to go. This is going to be flight, hotel. This is for you and a guest, tickets to the show, VIP entry, exclusive gear, all that taken care of. 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

99 Rock. It's a big weekend. Memorial Day weekend coming up. You got Club LA's got Filter on Saturday night. Then during the day, Kevin McKay's going to be out from noon to 2. He'll be at Academy Sports and Outdoors as they honor military veterans and first responders. In appreciation of your service, you get 10% off. That's awesome. Providing it for local heroes. But go by and see him. He'll have some stuff to hook you up with. And I love those discounts. We love our military. And Memorial Day, there is a difference between Memorial Day and Veterans Day. I hope you know the difference. Some people can always screw it up. 99 Rock.

99 Rock cliche of the day, Turtle Tramp. Turtle Tramp. Tell Kevin McKay that. You can win yourself Task Force Pizza by saying Turtle Tramp. Yeah, we learned the Ninja Turtles. We're talking about turtles this morning on the morning show. And the 2018 movie, Ninja Turtles, all the turtles were different. They were all different types of turtles. Did not know that. That's just a random thing we found out. So that inspired Turtle Tramp because her mom must have been a hoe. That's what Taryn said. I'm just repeating it. It's 99 Rock.

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99 Rock, that word of the day, word of the hour, I should say, is coming. C-O-M-I-N-G. You got till noon to get that word. 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
0: 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I know you need more because you're so hard to please. 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
1: 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Slim. Tight gray yoga pants. 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
4: 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Deep fake videos of me endorsing products that I've never even heard of and I have no relationship with whatsoever. Let me tell you clearly, these videos are scams. They are designed to take your money. Now, a couple things you should keep in mind. If something sounds too good to be true, it probably is. When you look at these videos, if they don't seem natural, if there's something off about them, the audio or the video, it's probably AI generated. And if you come across something that does pique your interest, see if you can find evidence of it from other sources. I promise you this, if I discover something incredible that you need to know about, I'm going to talk about it somewhere that you can easily find, not on some shady social media site. I'm Dr. Sanjay Gupta, helping you live a better life.
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1: Hi, I'm Rivers Cuomo from Weezer, and this is our song, Go Away. It's your music. Plus,
0: here's Weezer's Rivers Cuomo on how perceptions of Weezer's music can change over the years.
1: Yeah, this has happened to Weezer a lot, that when we put out something new, people don't understand it or don't like it immediately. And sometimes it takes years for, I don't know, people's taste to change, or maybe it's the right people have to find it and slowly build up the popularity of that song or that album, most famously Pinkerton. But yeah, it seems like kind of a Weezer thing. Not really sure why. Maybe we're ahead of our time, or I don't know. Anyway, it's totally out of our control. We just make the music we want to hear and hope that other people like it. And now at least we know that if it doesn't connect immediately, maybe years later, decades later, people will find it and blow it up. So it kind of takes the pressure off in the moment.

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Never

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I don't even believe. I love Wes on guitar. New Limp Bizkit, 99 Rock, your Gulf Coast Rock Station on this date. Way back in 1954, when I was only 18 years old, I remember this at my sock hop. So they released this, causing a dance craze everywhere. You're gyrating your hips. That means they're having sex. You're grounded. I tell you, Bill Haley, so lucky. That's an ugly dude, and he was a teen idol. He looks like a retarded gecko. I don't think it would go over nowadays. Didn't they use this for Happy Days? Is that my mom in the video? You're my ma.

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Police splatter's on the way. 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That is all plastic. 80 years old, Cher. 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Joe Cocker. We lost him, right? Yeah, 2014. Would have had a birthday, Joe Cocker.

you don't care? Well, I'm telling you anyway. 99 Rock, the Gulf Coast Rock Station. I was in my Alice in Chains mode, watching some good live, old live footage. This one, after Lane passed away, great song, Check My Brain. 99 Rock.

0: got to give away tickets. I said I would this hour, and then I almost forgot, didn't I? Sister Hazel's tomorrow. You want to go to that one in Club L.A.? 243-3699. I'll grab that while you listen to an amazing intro.
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0: Caller 9, hold on, man.
1: Here's Kevin McKay with today's tales from the police blotter.
0: Scaring me on the mug shots, aren't you? No smile, just mean. All you are is mean. Lol. Police blotters going on around the nation. Caller reported a man lurking with binoculars. Officers arrived and found a bird watcher who was very excited about a woodpecker. That's the excuse I use when I spy on the cougs. Disturbance, complaints about loud yelling. Turned out a man was passionately arguing with his GPS. That's great. Oh, man. We're now just arguing with technology. Technology wins every time. Stupid GPS, though. I do agree. Sometimes they take you down these side streets. You're like, no, I'm going to Eglin Parkway. I know how to get there. Take me from there. Jerk GPS. Someone claiming someone stole their lunch from the office refrigerator. Common problem. Cops actually showed up. That is stupid. Investigation revealed the victim ate it earlier and forgot. Stoner. What was that, in our building? They all think like I eat all the stuff. I'm like, no, fatties. I'm not eating that crap. Well, the cake's missing. Public intoxication call. Individual was found. This sounds like it would be local, but it's not. Out of Iowa. Individual found hugging a stop sign and reassuring it that everything's going to be okay. And he was escorted home. Why? Let the guy hug the stop sign. Poor stop sign was very scared. And he was there to comfort the stop sign.
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18: Yo, what's up, Kevin McKay?
0: Working my ass. I work so hard.
18: Is that why you got a flat ass?
0: That's why I got a flat ass. I should have secretary ass the way I work in here so much.
18: Yeah.
0: You off today or what?
18: I am off today. I am a veteran. Yes, sir.
0: Is that why you have a flat ass?
18: That's why you got a flat ass.
0: As a veteran, thank you. You know, I mean, so what's your thought? That's always the big thing is, should you say Happy Memorial Day? I'm not sure you should say that.
18: No.
0: I don't really.
18: No, you never say it.
0: Yeah,
18: no.
0: Like everybody does that. And I'm like, I don't know. You should probably say something else.
18: I know. I don't know what to say. I usually don't say anything.
0: I just say remember Memorial. You know, remember Memorial Day? That might be, you know. All right, that settles that.
18: Yes, always remember. It's a memorial.
0: We appreciate you.
18: Yep. All right, man.
0: That's a good one. Yeah, always remember. Kevin McKay.

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1: Oh, hello, you okay?
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1: All right, man, cool.
2: Okay, Bon Jovi, does he have a new album out?
0: I love that you won't even Google that, lazy.
2: Daisy.
1: Yeah, it's called My Voice is Shot and I'm Still Touring. It's a good album.

0: Now, a girl writing in saying, what is that, country? Two-stepping the shine down.
1: Hey, everybody, this is Charlie, lead singer for One False Move. Kevin's heavy metal stock report is up next on 99 Rock.
0: And it looking good.

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4: Holy
1: Eye of the Jaguar, name of this one. Riot City. Big day. My mutual funds went up. I'm not able to give away. Like, if I'm ultra rich, I am not lying. I will just give away money on the air and buy you stuff. As long as you don't ask. That's my rule. Don't ask me, and then I'll just give it away. But I'm not there yet. So what are you talking about? Dow Jones having a booming day. Oh, we did it. We beat 50K again, up 645 points. Bam. Bam, bam, bam, bam. 50,009 ending the day on the Dow. S&P 500's up 80 points. NASDAQ up 400 points. That's got to be another record for NASDAQ. 26,270 on NASDAQ. Gold is up $38 an ounce. Wow. The riches be flowing. Silver's up $1.22 an ounce. You're about $76.38 on the... Riot City. Bitcoin is at 77,047 on crypto, our big gainer. My crypto, I made some money on crypto. I don't know which one of my coins really took a jump. Bonfida, is that right? B-O-N-F-I-D-A is your big gainer of the day, up 72.5%. Bonfida. 0.03 cents to get a coin. Cheap, cheap, cheap. Would have made some money on B-O-N-F-I-D-A. Big gainer on crypto, Bonfida. I'll do some more tickets because I know you want them. For Club LA this hour, also Craigslist Misconnections. Queen Evanescence Live, you two on the way.
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Me alone, I'm air pianoing. I'm an air pianist. Now I'm just like a baby, and it's in that thing where they beg for Cheerios. What is that called? Yeah, high chair. Thank you. Tough words. Go over the sweet bids auction here in a little bit. It's going on WKSM.com. Bid on stuff till tomorrow. And Craigslist. Save money bidding so you can take a lovely out. Craigslist. Missed connections on the way. 99 Rock.

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0: Okay, whatever she said.
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0: I don't speak Mexican.
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0: Oh, the redhead from Thunder Beach. What was Thunder Beach? What? A week or two ago, right? You late. You so late, you pregnant. We passed each other. I made eye contact a few times. I know, you know, I was interested. And it looked like you might be as well. You were maybe late 30s. Let's change that. If that's what you think the woman is, you don't say late 30s. You go, I doubt you were even 30. You have to, like, go way less than what you think they are. You had a pink shirt and you were with a woman friend. I was going to speak, but a sudden burst of people separated us. That's the excuse we're going with. Okay. The people. I didn't see a ring. If you happen to see this, let's revisit and let's go hold hands. Wow. Doesn't sound like a biker post. Biker. Let's go hold hands. Where is the Wawa? I don't think I've been in one yet, but they are popping up, aren't they? I don't know where this Wawa is at, but it says cute big girl at Wawa. Was around 5 a.m. this morning. You had on a Hobbit t-shirt and you got an iced coffee. Looked like you had a wrist brace on. Well, of course, she's a big girl. She fell. She had to hold my wrist. Hand me up. Hit me up if you want to talk. That's for the big girl. What a way to freaking do a misconnection. Big girl. She's like, F you. I'm working on it. Look at my Ozempic shot. Black guy at Walmart. Hold on. This one's not about me. I'm looking for that black guy I saw at Walmart. Very handsome guy. Had on gray pants and a nice body. Female, age 38. Once you go black, you don't go back to Walmart. Mimi's waiter. If you waited on someone named Mimi, I have a friend Mimi. I'll check if this is her. I was there for dinner. It doesn't say where. So we're just looking for any random waiter. Okay. Ray was my waiter. Okay, we're whittling it down. Ray. We're looking for a Ray. I was going to leave my number on the receipt, but chickened out. Oh, come on. Guys, love that. Wow. Waiters. You waiters get laid so much. I'm going to go be a waiter at Pizza Hut. The 99 Rock Sweet Bids Auction is coming in hot. 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
7: You know, one of the weirder things I've seen on social media lately is parents feeding their babies butter, like whole sticks of butter. They swear that it helps them feel fuller after meals and get a good night's sleep, among other things. There's actually something to this. You know, butter is full of fat, which a rapidly growing infant needs, but eating butter all the time results in, quote, boxing out other important nutrients they need as well. Spokesperson for the Academy of Nutrition and Dietetics told us she recommends half a teaspoon to a teaspoon melted and then added to a puree. Or as they get older, you can drizzle oil or melted butter over cooked vegetables, she told us. We never say just give butter by itself, and it's not the only source of fat she would recommend. Avocados, hummus, fish, they are great sources of fat as well. And also, great foods to introduce. I'm Dr. Sanjay Gupta, helping you live a better life.
0: Yeah! Hey, it's Kevin McKay, teasing the bangs, wearing the spandex. 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

Me and that Kevin guy from Candlebox singing together. It's a duet. Poppy, Amy Lee, Courtney LaPlante, that end of you song, I'll do that. AC/DC after Soundgarden, and I'll look at our sweet bids. We'll make some auction items up for grabs.

favorite events when Bill in Tennessee is trying to hit on another girl and he calls with her. We'll talk to Bill and I think Carol after brand new Poppy, Amy Lee, Courtney LaPlante, End of You, 99 Rock.

0: Pretty Poppy, Amy Lee, and Courtney LaPlante all getting along so far on that one song. All right, so let's see. Bill wants to know all the Bills. This is a different Bill. This is Bill Watson, local, wants to know what is going on between the bridges. All right, well, we got a big breakout on the screen, so I'm assuming something. Yeah, it looks like a vehicle crashed with injuries going there across the island. So if anybody wants to call in, let me know. That's what I'm seeing. Other than that, Mary Esther and John Quill, vehicle crashed with injuries. Navarre Parkway in Andorra. Oh, man. Midbay Bridge, also a vehicle crash. What is going on with you? You need love. We can do that. Talk to my other friend Bill in Tennessee on a date here in a second. All right, so the Sweet Bids auction going on, WKSM.com. 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
1: Hello, it's Mr. Bill.
0: What's up, buddy?
2: And there
1: I've got Carol, but she's going through a drive-thru right now.
0: Okay.
1: She's trying to get her Dunkin' order taken care of.
0: Okay.
2: I just want to order another one.
1: She's causing a big problem at Dunkin'.
0: Oh.
2: I just ordered an energy drink.
1: Carol.
3: Yes, hello.
0: Carol,
1: I've got my buddy.
0: Did you get Kevin your order in? It's Kevin.
3: Oh, wow. Hello.
0: Hello. Did you get your order?
3: Hi there. I am trying to get my order, yes. That's a very important thing.
0: What time do we start with the alcohol?
3: That'll be in a couple of hours. We drop that in there.
0: We energy drink, then we start alcohol about dinner time.
3: Right.
0: All right, I got
1: some red wine.
3: That's why I only have two more days of school, so it is time.
0: Oh, that's right. Then it's party time, all you teachers. Okay.
3: Yeah.
0: When are you gonna come down and visit with Bill?
3: Yeah.
0: All right.
3: We are going to visit.
0: We got a hotel right
1: across. That sounds pretty certain.
0: Did she not agree yet?
1: Well, you never know with these things.
0: Well, she wants to hang out. She wants to hang out with me. We'll have energy drinks.
3: Right. Yes, a little something in it.
0: Okay.
1: But I told her some of the women you hook up with, so she's second guessing this.
0: Well, don't tell her that.
1: I want to lean her toward me.
0: Let me. That's true. I'm terrible, Carol. You want to go with Bill?
3: Oh, okay.
0: Yes. And we have a nice hotel down the street because I don't think I could handle all this energy at my place.
3: Okay.
1: And it's all on Carol.
0: Oh yeah, she's gonna pay.
3: Wow, I'm nice. I'm a nice lady.
1: She's gonna sell all her jewelry.
0: It sounds like a typical.
3: Talking about my jewelry.
0: A typical Bill move. Meet me there. I won't pick you up, and then you pay.
1: She is my elder, so she should pay.
0: When do you think we're going to do this? When are you coming?
3: When did we decide, Bill? I mean,
1: we didn't really get a set on a date. No. It'll be in the June or July.
0: Okay,
3: yeah,
0: June or July. That's perfect. Then we'll come in studio.
1: As soon as she stops smoking.
0: You can drink in studio.
3: I don't smoke.
0: You can smoke. You can do cocaine and meth in studio. I don't care.
3: Wow.
0: It's summer.
3: You too.
0: All right, we got our energy drink. We got to let her go.
3: I have the energy drink. I sure do. Yay.
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Come on in. Come here. Come in. What's the... Everyone's scared to come in. La, la, la, la, la, la. Probably because I go la la la la la la. 99 Rock on the way to 5 o'clock. Emerald Prints and Graphics. We love you. Give us a bunch of hats, different designs. All say 99 Rock. Be caller 9, top of the hour for a hat.

0: that. Stop smoking weed. Stop it. All right. And proceed. Sublime, new and cold. Until the sun explodes. For my hippie friend Serena, who's painting over on her RV, there's a, I guess I would say, phallic symbol that she has to paint over. Be the best way of putting it on public radio. Or we can't even say the S word. Come on, FCC. That's a little ridiculous. So traffic looks like it kind of sucks. Going across the island, looks like we had a wreck. Also, Navarre Parkway and Andorra, hit-and-run crash. Mary Esther John Quill still showing a roadblock. Vehicle injuries. Vehicle injuries across the island. And what's this guy over here? Mid-Bay Bridge. Vehicle crash. Looks like roadway is clear and that's running. So relax. You're starting to get into Memorial Day weekend like a little too early. Little bit. Academy Sports and Outdoors, we're going to be there. It's on Mary Esther. And it was great when management told me, they go, well, Kevin, the best way for you to remember, it's right behind Longhorn Steakhouse. I'm like, now I know. The place I brought Corey Feldman, the vegetarian, to dinner. So we'll be out there Saturday from noon till 2, and they're doing the big, we appreciate you, 10% off at your academy with your valid military ID, veteran, first responder, even online at academy.com. Go check it out. We will be out there on Saturday doing the honoring from noon until 2. Hats are coming up, top of the hour.
1: Yes. Is this Macabre McKay?
0: It's Memorial Day McKay.
1: Memorial Day McKay.
0: Yeah. Only, okay, well, only once a year.
1: School's out and the gaydar is going off here in Pensacola.
0: Right.
1: So, I'd like to request a song, please.
0: All right.
1: For your 5 o'clock. Crazy Baby.
0: Crazy Baby. It's Ozzy
1: Osbourne.
0: There, and I thought you were going to request School's Out. Yeah, so Memorial Day, it's mainly Pensacola Beach, right? Memorial Day weekend.
1: Yeah, yeah.
0: A big, like, you know, gay.
1: The Rainbow Coalition.
0: Okay.
1: Whatever.
0: So that's been going on for years, because I remember moving here, and I started doing online dating, and I was going to meet a girl up there, and Galvin, who did mornings, is like, dude, you know what the weekend is up there on Memorial Day? And I was like, what? And I went up there, and I was caught in all of it.
1: Oh, God.
0: But I met a girl, and we had a date.
1: Okay.
0: Wait a minute.
1: And everything went
0: Wait a minute.
1: Good?
0: I think it was a girl.
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1: This is Dale.
0: Dale, good job. We got your hat, you hat-wearing mofo.
1: Thanks, man.
0: That's another one going to take camo. I know he's going to take the camo hat. The supply of hats will diminish throughout the month. We're going to do it a little bit into June also, and then hopefully just get Emerald Prince to make some more and make some cool shirts and all that. When I Wake Up is new, Pretty Reckless, 99 Rock.

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So the album has been out a couple months. The album is called A Pound of Feathers. Brand new, Black Crowes. This is the opening track on the album. I like it. It's called Profane Prophecy, which would actually be a good band name. New Black Crowes, Profane Prophecy, 99 Rock.

0: that one. 99 Rock Profane Prophecy. First time I'm hearing that. Black Crowes 10th album called A Pound of Feathers. It shows, goes to show, you can still hate your brother and make great music. As you stuck in the traffic. You remember Dirty Honey? Great band, newer band. I was talking to that lead singer when they played Club LA, and he said, man, singer of Black Crowes gave me the best advice. He said, don't ever pass up an experience. Have sex with all the women. You'll always have something to write about. He was like, sir, yes, sir. For you, I'll do it. Structure Fire, 429 Mary Esther Boulevard, a Structure Fire. Okay. And then we got an accident right by it, so I don't know if it's connected. But what's this guy over here? That is a roadblock crash and injuries at Mary Esther and John Quill. Looked like a couple going across the island. The island looks like it is a mess. I'm showing two accidents there. So Major McKay, we definitely need you. Navarre and Andorra still showing that hit and run. I do not believe it. 85 is clear to Crestview. Don't you go changing that just to piss me off. Check a traffic here in a little bit. Tallahassee Squirrel definitely drinking, I think, all day, but he's been blowing up with questions for me. Here's one.
1: Tallahassee Squirrel question of the day. Would you rather have a run-through fine biatch that loves only you and does whatever sexual fantasies you may have, or an inexperienced, rigid girl who only likes pedestrian sex?
0: Well, what kind of question is that? Would I rather have a girl who loves me and does anything I want, or a rigid girl who's inexperienced? Amazing. That's some PhD questions there. Is that Chris LaMarca?
1: In all the beers,
0: that is
1: you down the shotgun.
0: Oh, Chris LaMarca is amazing. He has toured and worked with so many bands over the years. Give us a good story. I know you got one. We were just talking sex.
2: Well, I don't know how good it is, but it's my most memorable birthday. Okay. I was on tour with Vinnie Vincent.
0: Okay.
2: The Vinnie Vincent Invasion.
0: Right.
2: Back in 1986, we were opening for Alice Cooper.
0: Nice.
2: And we were out on my birthday. And Dana Strum, producer extraordinaire, bass player for Slaughter now.
0: Right.
2: Invited me into the dressing room, and that was usually never good news.
0: No.
2: So I walk in the dressing room, and there's a table decorated like a cake with a very scantily clad, I don't think she was clad at all, actually.
0: Wow.
2: Covered in whipped cream, a woman.
0: Dude.
2: On the table, decorated as a cake.
0: How cool is that? So Dana Strum put that together, or Alice Cooper? Who did that?
2: Well, it was Vinnie Vincent and his manager and Dana and Mark Slaughter.
0: How about that? You know, that's like the coolest.
2: They were all there.
0: There's some appreciation there. A cake on a table with a naked woman.
2: The woman was part of the cake, and Dana asked me to dive in and get the cherry, and I said, I think I'll pass.
0: Oh, really?
2: And he dove right in there.
0: He's like, I'll do it. I'm fine with it. You don't want it? I'll do it.
2: That was it. And that's probably the most memorable birthday I ever had.
0: Good story. Come on up. I got a cake with Caitlyn Jenner waiting for you.
2: There you go. Nice.
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0: 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Let's reward them. Filter Saturday night at Club LA. 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

0: and I got some kids in white button-up shirts riding their bicycles around knocking on doors.
1: Kids riding... Jehovah Witness?
0: Well, unless it's Halloween and they're going as insurance salesmen.
1: Well, what do they do? Are they getting in traffic?
0: Are you prepared for the end of the world?
1: Major, what are you doing?
0: There's one God, not the Trinity.
1: I'm not doing... Did they get to you?
0: Does this shirt look nice on me?
1: I can't see. We don't have the webcam for the copter. All right, forget it. You're not going to do any Jehovah Witness stuff on
0: what
1: me.
0: What if the end of the world comes before your little cliche of the day?
1: Well, I would hope that... I don't know. I hope that I go to a good place. Oh, judgmental.
0: That's one of my key beliefs. Be judgmental to everyone.
1: All right, we're done with religion talk. Guns N' Roses, Mr. Brownstone.
0: Not a song about heroin. We do not believe in that.
1: Neither do I. I don't.
0: I'm a better Christian than you.
1: You said you're a Jehovah Witness. That's different.
0: I'm a better Jehovah guy.
1: Oh, is that the official term?
0: Just take a pamphlet.
1: Now, I don't have time.
0: Power and accurate traffic 7 days a week. High up in the 99 Rock Copter. This case.

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1: I'm not a guy with answers,
0: well, some of the...
2: Turns out they don't have all the answers.
0: Yeah, never mind. 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

caught me singing. 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

0: 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Whoa, forget it. 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
1: This is Wild Bill up on the hill.
0: It's Wild Bill who is on the hill. All right, I think you always get it right. Let's go for Task Force Pizza, Wild Bill. Was it this morning A, Heron Hussy, B, Tortoise Whore, or C, Turtle Tramp?
1: I would have to go with C on that.
0: C is right. It is Turtle Tramp. You got yourself Task Force Pizza, man.
1: Sweet. You have a great one, brother, man.
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3: 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Shout out Tulsa and Nelk.
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3: I want to tell everybody, obviously the Nelk fans know, yo, Steiny running it, I'm doing you a favor. So we'll see where it goes. Could be crazy. This might get wild in here, dude. This is just about me being myself.
4: Cap or no cap?
3: That's probably cap. 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
8: When it comes to the myriad reasons people don't get enough exercise, psychologist Diana Hill has heard them all. She's the author of a new book with a great title, I Know I Should Exercise, But... On a recent episode of my podcast, Chasing Life, Hill told me the number one reason people don't exercise is because they don't feel like they have enough time. She told us that she encourages people she works with to shift from an either-or mindset to a both-and mindset. Hill herself uses time at her son's baseball game to walk around the field cheering him on instead of sitting on the sidelines. She also recommends setting up your space at home, at work, in the car to facilitate movement. So every night before I go to bed, I lay out my workout clothes next to my bathroom sink, so they are waiting there for me as a good reminder. I'm Dr. Sanjay Gupta, helping you live a better life.
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1: That was the Meat Puppets.

I was texting, it'd be all caps, a lot of people very excited about Our Lady Peace coming to Club LA. I think it's, what, October? 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

0: show was that? That guy Joey did that. Whoa. 99 Rock Kill Me Fast is, that was a little Canadian set there. 3 Days Grace. Before that, Our Lady Peace coming in concert. Time for the Hair Club brought to us by Pepito's. Are you still moving slow in traffic? People said the island sucked. Maybe you're home for dinner by now, but it's Hair Club time. I demand you listen to it, the hair metal. Brought to us by Pepito's. I saw on the parade on Monday, Gabrielina. She is manager at the Pepito's on Eglin. She's out like catching beads. And then I'm like, what? She had her like waitress apron on. I'm like, go back to work. Go serve that queso. Chorizo. 243-3699 for a certificate. 3 locations for Pepito's. If you know this, should be easy with the name Rachel Bolin. On the band's ongoing singer search, there's a few that have really piqued our interest for sure. In an interview, says we have got so many submissions, and even friends in other bands are trying. And there's a few. We're trying to whittle it down. We want to get the perfect. We've auditioned a few people, but we're really going to do a big, gigantic. We're waiting for the new year to start. So we got to get the right person. Rachel Bolin talking about search for the new singer. Could be you. What band kicking it off?
1: Canadians are invading! Canadians are invading! What, are they going to bacon us to death? Mmm, bacon. The 99 Rock Club LA Concert Series is stoked to bring you one we thought we'd never see. Our Lady.

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That is it. Dio, last in line. One we do not play enough. 99 Rock on the Hair Club. One more to go. Architect's new music called Everything Ends and 90s Nugget. I'm open for one. If you got one in a bit.

Kyle 420. Thanks for listening to 99 Rocks Hair Club with Kevin McKay. As always, it's been our pleasure serving you the best hair bands the rock gods have ever gave us. And now, on to more of everything that rocks. 99 Rock.

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Let's go to our 90s nugget. I was watching just a great 90s concert from this band last night, and I'm like, oh. What I think is one of, I mean, you talk about Nirvana starting the grunge movement, but this album came out before that. This album's in 1990. It's called Facelift, Alice in Chains, We Die Young, 90s Nuggets, 1990.

0: keep going. Keep going. Oh, why so short? 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Alice in Chains, your 90s nugget wear. Jerry Cantrell said he was just driving and he saw all these young kids, like 12 years old, with beepers selling drugs on the corner. Made the song. Go type in YouTube, just Alice in Chains, any 1990s live show. And then the one I was watching, Lane Staley's doing like dad jokes in between songs. They were playing Seattle and he's like, I used to live nearby. I had to walk both ways uphill in the snow to get here. I'm like, wow. Lane Staley with the comedy. Let's see here. 20th anniversary Five Finger Death Punch. Send you off to your city of choice. VIP merch, flight, hotel. Keyword good for the rest of the day is, it's Wednesday, right? Rising. Rising to 95819. Rising to 95819. More keywords tomorrow. This ends on Friday. Call the winner by Monday. With Crazy Taryn and Stroke on the Morning Movement.
1: Hello. 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